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14: Tonight will become

0: And humid with a low of 68. Thursday will have variable cloudiness with a few showers, remaining humid with a high of 84. Friday will see times of clouds and sun with a high of 81. Saturday will be cloudy and humid with a chance of a couple of showers, with the morning being breezy. The high will be 78. With the AccuWeather forecast, I'm meteorologist Jason Caterina.
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12: Overnight will be clear and humid with a low of 68. Tomorrow, Wednesday, expect mostly sunny skies with very warm and humid conditions and a high of 89. Wednesday night will bring partly cloudy skies and humidity with a low of 68. Thursday will have variable cloudiness, a few showers, and humid weather with a high of 84. Friday will be less humid with intervals of clouds and sun and a high of 81. Saturday will be cloudy and humid with a chance of a couple of showers possible. It'll be breezy in the morning with a high of 78. With the AccuWeather Forecast, I'm meteorologist Jason Caterina.
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8: Overnight will be clear and humid with a low of 68. Tomorrow, Wednesday, expect mostly sunny skies with very warm and humid conditions and a high of 89. Wednesday night will bring partly cloudy skies and humidity with a low of 68. Thursday will have variable cloudiness, a few showers, and humid weather with a high of 84. Friday will be less humid with intervals of clouds and sun and a high of 81. Saturday will be cloudy and humid with a chance of a couple of showers possible. It'll be

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13: Overnight will be clear and humid with a low of 68. Tomorrow, Wednesday, expect mostly sunny skies with very warm and humid conditions and a high of 89. Wednesday night will bring partly cloudy skies and humidity with a low of 68. Thursday will have variable cloudiness, a few showers, and humid weather with a high of 84. Friday will be less humid with intervals of clouds and sun and a high of 81. Saturday will be cloudy and humid with a chance of a couple of showers possible. It'll be breezy in the morning with a high of 78. With the AccuWeather forecast, I'm meteorologist Jason Caterina.
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14: Today expect mostly sunny skies with very warm and humid conditions, reaching a high of 89 degrees. Tonight will be partly cloudy and humid with a low of 68. Tomorrow will bring more humidity with variable cloudiness along with a couple of heavy afternoon and evening showers and a thunderstorm. These storms have the potential to cause flash flooding and damaging winds with a high of 84. On Friday, it will be less humid with a mix of clouds and sun reaching a high of 81. Saturday will feature cloudy skies and humidity with a chance of a few showers and breezy conditions in the morning with a high of 78. With the AccuWeather forecast, I'm meteorologist Joe Lundberg.
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0: Jersey's greatest hits, Lisa, Lisa, and the Cult Jam, head to toe as we get it started on a Wednesday. It is Dan Turi in the morning on JRZ. Thanks for joining me. Looks like we'll be a little warmer today. Highs in the upper 80s to around 90 across Ocean County. Look for sunshine later on today. Yesterday, we never really got that partly sunny. It was cloudy, it was sunny, it was raining. We got a mixed bag yesterday, which is typical August weather around here as far as I'm concerned. And, you know, a lot of people taking this week and next week off as school comes closer. So hopefully we'll get some decent weather, especially as we get closer to the weekend. First check of the Wednesday drive.
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3: Jersey Road Report today, still in Upper Freehold with 539 at a closure near Burlington Path Road and Davis Station Road. At 539, it's closed down both directions because of recent storm damage. Then you've got delays if you're going onto the parkway where lane restrictions have been lifted northbound by 102. Just use caution going near there in the Asbury Park tolls as you drive by this morning. I'm Christina Lang, Jersey Road Report.

waking up to Jersey's greatest hits, 100.1 WJRZ. It is Dan Turi sharing our coffee together. Richard Marx playing Los Angeles tonight. Then he takes a break with the tour. Back at it in October. He is coming our way in December. 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

0: Dirty Dancing music from Eric Harmon, Hungry Eyes. It was a top five hit in 1987 off the movie soundtrack. It is Dan Turi playing the most music in the morning as we start a Wednesday together. No doubt about it now. 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
12: Today, expect mostly sunny skies with very warm and humid conditions, reaching a high of 89 degrees. Tonight will be partly cloudy and humid with a low of 68. Tomorrow will bring more humidity with variable cloudiness, along with a couple of heavy afternoon and evening showers and a thunderstorm. These storms have the potential to cause flash flooding and damaging winds with a high of 84. On Friday, it will be less humid with a mix of clouds and sun, reaching a high of 81. Saturday will feature cloudy skies and humidity with a chance of a few showers and breezy conditions in the morning with a high of 78. With the AccuWeather forecast, I'm meteorologist Joe Lundberg.
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0: Always Jersey's greatest hits, 100.1 WJRZ. Waking up to a Wednesday, it is Dan Turi. Thanks for starting your day right here. August 19th today. On this date in 1964, the Beatles traveled to San Francisco. It was opening night of their first ever concert tour of North America. A few months earlier, actually 6 months earlier, they were taking the East Coast by storm. And you can ask your grandparents if they were ever at one of those shows screaming. Well, at least your grandmother was probably screaming at a Beatles show as we get another check of the Wednesday drive.
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2: Cameras are up and I can't even see Route 72 from the camera at the Garden State Parkway. The fog is so thick at that point. Even the parkway, if you're near exit 63, going up through the Barnegat Tolls, the fog is terrible in that area as well. 70, by the time you get to Manchester and you're by 539, that area will be fine. So will the parkway going through Brick without any troubles or bad visibility there. I'm Christina Lang with the Jersey Road Report.
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0: Jersey music from REM, Losing My Religion on this Wednesday morning. It is Dan Turi. Thanks for sharing it with me as we continue the summer of 2026 and our checklist to the 100.1 days of summer at JRZ. Still going strong, still plenty of local events. 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

0: 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We're playing the most music in the morning. It is Dan Turi, Blondie, on this Wednesday, August 19th. We wish former President Bill Clinton a happy 80th birthday today. John Stamos, most famously of Full House, 63 today. Kira Sedgwick from The Closer, and of course, she's Mrs. Kevin Bacon. She's 61. Kevin Dillon, Matt's brother, you know him from Entourage, also 61. And Tabitha Soren, you remember her, the MTV reporter, she is 59. So happy birthday if today's your day to celebrate. Let's get you wherever you're headed this morning.
1: 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It's a sure thing.
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3: The fog is starting to burn off. We had some really bad visibility going on to 72 this morning, Stafford Township, even the Barnegat Tolls on the Parkway. That was a tough ride getting out this morning, but now we're looking like everything is starting to lift, and we're moving now on the Parkway through the Barnegat Tolls and going up into Toms River without any troubles. And then you're going to find a real good ride on 34 by Lair Road. That's moving in Wall. Our ride through Howell this morning, whether you're on 9 or making your ride on Aldrich Road, doesn't seem like that's going to cost you any extra time. I'm Christina Lang, and that's a look at your Jersey Road Report.

Celebrating the 100.1 days of summer on JRZ. It is Dan Turi in the morning. Going to be a beach day for us. Look for sunshine. Highs up around 90 today. Cooler at the beaches. And we continue here. Paula Abdul from an album known as Forever Your Girl. Straight up. Jersey's Greatest Hits 100.1 WJRZ. Good morning.

0: 100.1 WJRZ, Jersey's greatest hits on this Wednesday morning. It is Dan Turi, and if you follow our Facebook page, you know that somebody on our staff posted that it was my birthday last week. So anybody who reacted, liked it, messaged me, I really appreciate you wishing me a happy birthday. And, you know, it was always fun when I was a kid to have my birthday in the summertime. Only thing I didn't get to do was bring cupcakes into class, but I was always at the beach. So I guess that trade-off as a kid was fine with me. As we get you more of Jersey's greatest hits coming up next.
1: 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Bryan Adams was remembering the summer of 69. And Aretha Franklin was cruising the freeway of love. You'll hear those songs, all the Top 40 hits, and the long-distance dedications on American Top 40, the 80s.
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17: Today, expect mostly sunny skies with very warm and humid conditions, reaching a high of 89 degrees. Tonight will be partly cloudy and humid with a low of 68. Tomorrow will bring more humidity with variable cloudiness, along with a couple of heavy afternoon and evening showers and a thunderstorm. These storms have the potential to cause flash flooding and damaging winds with a high of 84. On Friday, it will be less humid with a mix of clouds and sun, reaching a high of 81. Saturday will feature cloudy skies and humidity with a chance of a few showers and breezy conditions in the morning with a high of 78. With the AccuWeather forecast, I'm meteorologist Joe Lundberg.
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0: always playing Jersey's greatest hits. You got 100.1 WJRZ. Welcome to a Wednesday. It is Dan Turi. And according to the journal Chemical Senses, women are unique in their ability to detect the odor of fear. So guys, if you're in the middle of an argument, and even if you know you're wrong, you got to stick to that point and do all you can, because they could smell the fear on you. If you're trailing or you're losing, you got to hang in there. And I think that's pretty funny, man. That means you're never going to win any kind of situation, especially if you're afraid of her in the first place, as we get another look at the roadways.
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2: Fog seems to be lifting on our roadways. We had some serious visibility issues on 72 in Stafford Township this morning, but now we're doing much better. And if you use the parkway, even by the Barnegat Tolls, we've been very smooth around there. Pretty smooth if you want to try taking the parkway, even if you're heading through Toms River this morning, going up through Brick without troubles. Delays are just starting to build a bit for 70 at 5.

0: 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And those that are in brick, if you're using 88 or 70, they've been trouble-free. I'm Christina Lang, and that's a look at your Jersey Road Report.
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0: On the road with Jersey's greatest hits, 100.1 WJRZ. It's Dan Turi in the morning. Bruce and the band from the River album, Hungry Heart, on this Wednesday. And if you go over to brucespringsteen.net, you got an actual comment from Bruce on the passing of rock critic Dave Marsh. And he wrote several books about Bruce, including the first one, Born to Run. And he and Bruce were great friends. And you could read his quote about the passing of Dave Marsh. And also there's a Dave Marsh tribute there if you want to check it out. As we get you more great music coming up, stay right here. It's JRZ.
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0: head to work on a Wednesday with Hall & Oates. You make my dreams. Jersey's greatest hits, 100.1 WJRZ with Dan Turi. Today is National Soft Ice Cream Day, and it is always a fantastic summertime treat, which reminds me, the ice cream truck didn't go through my neighborhood yesterday. I realized that this morning when I was driving in. And, man, you know, we depend on this kind of thing during the day. I'm home just getting fat. I got to call somebody and complain as we get another check of the roadways.
1: 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It's a sure thing.
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3: We are looking at some troubles if you're traveling through Freehold this morning. One lane was blocked off on Route 9 northbound by Shibboleth Lane. Delays were pretty tough on that northbound ride. And then you're going to find yourself good if you're in Freehold for 79. That's not a problem. If you're going out through Broadway, no troubles at South Street. Delays on the Parkway Express Lane southbound. Car broke down. It's on the side by exit 120. Slow down. Move over for that. Turnpike, inner roadway southbound at 8A. Turnpike southbound outer roadway by 9 and 8A. That also has a couple of slower areas. I'm Christina Lang, and that's a look at your Jersey Road Report.

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0: 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It is Dan Turi. That's just the kind of thing you hear weeknights with me, 70s at 7. 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
11: Today, expect mostly sunny skies with very warm and humid conditions, reaching a high of 89 degrees. Tonight will be partly cloudy and humid with a low of 68. Tomorrow will bring more humidity with variable cloudiness, along with a couple of heavy afternoon and evening showers and a thunderstorm. These storms have the potential to cause flash flooding and damaging winds with a high of 84. On Friday, it will be less humid with a mix of clouds and sun reaching a high of 81. Saturday will feature cloudy skies and humidity with a chance of a few showers and breezy conditions in the morning with a high of 78. With the AccuWeather forecast, I'm meteorologist Joe Lundberg.
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0: Flashdance music for your ride to work this morning. Michael Cimbello's Maniac on 100.1 WJRZ. It's Dan Turi in the morning on this August 19th. On this date in 2019, the guitar that Dwayne Allman played on the classic Derek and the Dominoes song Layla was sold at auction for $1 million. And man, you know, you'd have to really be an Allman Brothers fan for that. Or, you know, you figure if you have 60 million, okay, a million for a classic guitar. But way out of my range as we get a last check of the roadways.
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2: Getting on the parkway, you slow down by exits 89 and 91 northbounders. You'll reduce your speeds. You'll move, but it's going to be a little on the slow side. Going through Toms River, if you're on 9 by Church Road northbound, that's a little tight. Not bad if you're going out through Route 70, and if you're headed out into 539 eastbound, that's really your only problem. 539 looks great for you without any major troubles. Taking it right up through Lakewood Road or Monmouth Road. No troubles there as you go through Cream Ridge. I'm Christina Lang, and that's a look at your Jersey Road Report.
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0: Jersey's greatest hits for your workday, 100.1 WJRZ, Lionel Richie. All night long, it is Dan Turi in the morning. And, you know, you've been spending money, enjoying yourself all summer long, and then you realize, oh, back to school, more money. 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

The Cars, Just What I Needed, 100.1 WJRZ, always Jersey's greatest hits. It's Dan Turi in the morning. Looks like sunshine for us today. Highs in the upper 80s to around 90 across Ocean County. Being a nice beach day. Get out there, enjoy it as the 100.1 days of summer continue. It's Tears for Fears on JRZ. Good morning.

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1: Coffee's perfect, mate.

Mariah Carey, 100.1 WJRZ. It's Dan Turi in the morning. Looks like just about 10 more games for the Blue Claws this season. We're heading out to the stadium on Sunday. Details coming up. It's Peter Gabriel.

0: John Mellencamp, Small Town, 100.1 WJRZ, working together on a Wednesday. It is Dan Torrey looking forward to another Jersey Shore weekend and the JRZ Street Team on hand, Shoretown Ballpark in Lakewood, Jersey Shore Local Sunday. 105 start there for the Jersey Shore Blue Claws. 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We'll have prizes for you before you head on in and check out the Blue Claws in their special Jersey Shore Locals uniforms. 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
0: This afternoon will bring mostly sunny skies and very warm temperatures, reaching a high of 87. Tonight, expect partly cloudy conditions with humidity lingering as temperatures drop to a low of 68. Tomorrow will be humid with variable cloudiness. There will be a couple of heavy afternoon and evening showers accompanied by a thunderstorm. These storms have the potential to bring flooding downpours and localized damaging wind gusts. The high will be 83. By Friday, the humidity will decrease, and there will be a mix of clouds and sun with a high of 79. With the AccuWeather Forecast, I'm meteorologist Joe Lundberg.
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0: the most music in the morning, starting a Wednesday. It's 100.1 WJRZ with Dan Turi, George Michael, Wham, Everything She Wants. And tonight's the night, the JRZ Street Team Manchester Concert Fest. Harry Wright Lake in Whiting. It all gets underway at 5 o'clock. 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We will be looking for you tonight in Manchester. Coming up next, Barbara's in. She'll take you through the workday. I'll be back for 70s at 7 later on. It's JRZ.
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Temptations sing? Well, the backup vocals by The Temptations. That song released on Motown Records. My name is Barbara Farahar on 100.1 WJRZ, Jersey's greatest hits.

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17: This afternoon will bring mostly sunny skies and very warm temperatures reaching a high of 87. Tonight, expect partly cloudy conditions with humidity lingering as temperatures drop to a low of 68. Tomorrow will be humid with variable cloudiness. There will be a couple of heavy afternoon and evening showers accompanied by a thunderstorm. These storms have the potential to bring flooding downpours and localized damaging wind gusts. The high will be 83. By Friday, the humidity will decrease and there will be a mix of clouds and sun with a high of 79. With the AccuWeather Forecast, I'm meteorologist Joe Lundberg.
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100.1 WJRZ, we're Jersey's greatest hits. I'm Barbara Farraher. Did you know that Christopher Atkins, you know, the actor from Blue Lagoon, was actually up for the Kevin Bacon part in Footloose? Can you imagine?

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0: It's the 100.1 Days of Summer at JRZ. 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
19: This afternoon will bring mostly sunny skies and very warm temperatures reaching a high of 87. Tonight, expect partly cloudy conditions with humidity lingering as temperatures drop to a low of 68. Tomorrow will be humid with variable cloudiness. There will be a couple of heavy afternoon and evening showers accompanied by a thunderstorm. These storms have the potential to bring flooding downpours and localized damaging wind gusts. The high will be 83. By Friday, the humidity will decrease and there will be a mix of clouds and sun with a high of 79. With the AccuWeather Forecast, I'm meteorologist Joe Lundberg.
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The queen of disco on your radio, Donna Summer. Her birth name, LaDonna Adrienne Gaines. My name is Barbara Fetterher. Great to be working with you on this Wednesday on 100.1 WJRZ, Jersey's greatest hits.

0: Your smart speaker can't sing that vocal hook. I did try it. 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My name is Barbara Farahar. 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Just say, Alexa, play 100.1 WJRZ. I know, I have too much time on my hands. 90s and noon coming up.
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deeply, deeply. Did you know The Savage Garden, their name comes from the Anne Rice novel Memnock the Devil, The Vampire Chronicles 5? Yep, specifically the passage, "In the Savage Garden, you shine beautifully, my friend." My name is Barbara Farraher. It's the 100.1 Days of Summer on JRZ, and it's the 90s at noon with Eagle Eye.

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I wish

0: 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My name is Barbara Farraher. Everywhere you go, there's notebooks and highlighters and lunchboxes. I was at the grocery store walking out and yes, there were some highlighters and index cards. I mean, we're not rushing to the end of the 100.1 days of summer on JRZ, but we want you and the kids to be ready. 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
21: This afternoon, expect mostly sunny skies and very warm temperatures with a high of 87. Tonight will be partly cloudy and humid with a low of 68. Tomorrow will be not as warm but still humid with variable cloudiness. Be prepared for a couple of heavy afternoon and evening showers along with a thunderstorm. These storms may bring localized damaging wind gusts and flooding downpours that could impact the evening commute. The high for tomorrow will be 80. Moving on to Friday, expect humidity with periods of clouds and sun with a high of 79. With the AccuWeather forecast, I'm meteorologist Joe Lundberg.
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100.1 WJRZ, we're Jersey's greatest hits. My name is Barbara Farraher. I have a friend who is a wedding DJ, and he said every time somebody comes up to the DJ booth and they say, "Can you play Doctor Doctor?" He says, "I know what you want to hear."

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17: This afternoon, expect mostly sunny skies and very warm temperatures with a high of 87. Tonight will be partly cloudy and humid with a low of 68. Tomorrow will be not as warm but still humid with variable cloudiness. Be prepared for a couple of heavy afternoon and evening showers along with a thunderstorm. These storms may bring localized damaging wind gusts and flooding downpours that could impact the evening commute. The high for tomorrow will be 80. Moving on to Friday, expect humidity with periods of clouds and sun with a high of 79. With the AccuWeather forecast, I'm meteorologist Joe Lundberg.
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the 100.1 Days of Summer on JRZ. My name is Barbara Farraher, taking you back to 1963. Well, actually, 1975 is when this song came out. Hear that disco beat? Don't forget, 70s at 7 coming up tonight at 7 o'clock for a full hour on JRZ.

0: There was a survey that nearly two-thirds of parents already have Halloween candy stashed away. Halloween candy. I mean, it's now a whole season. It's not just a day, Halloween. It's a whole season. And the candy is definitely in the stores. You see the school supplies and you also see the Halloween decorations and the candy. Apparently, Reese's bringing back some of the favorites like the chocolate peanut butter pumpkins. And there's a bunch of new stuff coming out too, including savory treats as well. I mean, it is still the 100.1 days of summer on JRZ, but a little candy. That's nice to stash away. 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Stick around, Matt Knight coming in next.
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At 427 years old, Mick Jagger is still doing it with the Rolling Stones. They released a new album last month called Foreign Tongues. And let me tell you, it's pretty incredible. They're still doing it. Rolling Stones at 100.1 WJRZ. I'm Matt Knight. No, he's 83 years old. Good job, Mick Jagger. Way to stay alive. Same for Rick Springfield at 76. Here's Don't Talk to Strangers on JRZ.

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3: So what is this, like a chat line or something?
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4: 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It's amazing. 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Here, give us an example, Anita.
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0: And this is JRZ Now. Yeah. Woo!

0: 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Harry Wright Lake in Whiting, the beautiful setting to see Jukebox Legends and Mission Dance. 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
23: This afternoon, expect mostly sunny skies and very warm temperatures with a high of 87. Tonight will be partly cloudy and humid with a low of 68. Tomorrow will be not as warm but still humid with variable cloudiness. Be prepared for a couple of heavy afternoon and evening showers along with a thunderstorm. These storms may bring localized damaging wind gusts and flooding downpours that could impact the evening commute. The high for tomorrow will be 80. Moving on to Friday, expect humidity with periods of clouds and sun with a high of 79. With the AccuWeather Forecast, I'm meteorologist Joe Lundberg.
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Tom Petty and American Girl from 100.1 WJRZ. I'm Matt Knight. One of Billy Joel's most popular songs from the 80s, even though he kind of doesn't like it. Now, he enjoys the format of it, the way that he wrote it with the 50 years of history in 4 minutes, but he hates the sing-songy part of it. He wishes he would have changed up the tone of the lyrics because it's all the same throughout the entire song. For We Didn't Start the Fire, your history lesson starts now on JRZ.

0: Train and Drops of Jupiter on 100.1 WJRZ. I'm Matt Knight, getting you on that downhill ride to the weekend with another hour of Jersey's greatest hits. Kicking off your 3 p.m. with Earth, Wind, and Fire. Got Genesis and Paul Abdul coming up for you next here at JRZ. Hang on.
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off an 18-show residency in Vegas at the Sphere this past May with No Doubt and Don't Speak on Jersey's greatest hit station, 100.1 WJRZ. I am Matt Knight speaking to you to tell you that you're listening to Bon Jovi now on JRZ.

July 4th, 1976. 100.1 WJRZ signed on. And a Jersey Shore legend was created. 50 years later, we thank you for being along for the ride.

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14: This afternoon, expect mostly sunny skies and very warm temperatures with a high of 87. Tonight will be partly cloudy and humid with a low of 68. Tomorrow will be not as warm but still humid with variable cloudiness. Be prepared for a couple of heavy afternoon and evening showers along with a thunderstorm. These storms may bring localized damaging wind gusts and flooding downpours that could impact the evening commute. The high for tomorrow will be 80. Moving on to Friday, expect humidity with periods of clouds and sun with a high of 79. With the AccuWeather Forecast, I'm meteorologist Joe Lundberg.
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0: Don't miss out as we are wrapping up the 100.1 days of summer here at JRZ. Manchester Concert Fest is kicking off in just about an hour's time, 5 p.m. at Harry Wright Lake in Whiting. It's Jukebox Legends. It's Mission Dance. It's absolutely free, and we've got tickets to give away. We've got prizes to give away, so be sure to find the JRZ Street Team under the big yellow tent for Manchester Concert Fest. It all starts at 5 p.m. See you at Harry Wright Lake with 100.1 WJRZ. Stick around. More of Jersey's greatest hits next.
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If Dan Turi is still not hungover from his birthday celebrations this past weekend, he'll be with you for the 70s at 7 tonight on 100.1 WJRZ. I think he had a few margaritas over the weekend. What a guy. Hang with him tonight at JRZ.

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0: Woman soundtrack, Go West and King of Wishful Thinking on Jersey's greatest hit station, 100.1 WJRZ. I'm Matt Knight. The 100.1 days of summer starting to wind down. We got a couple of weeks left before we hit Labor Day weekend, and then we got local summer, and we'll keep you updated through all of that time because local summer is the best summer. Got a couple of weeks all to ourselves. The checklist to the 100.1 days of summer at WJRZ.com has got events over the weekend and all things summer, so be sure to check it out because we're not done yet. Don't let anybody rush you and you see Halloween decorations and Christmas decorations and Target and Lowe's and everything. Just walk right past them. Keep on going. 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Matt Knight with you. Mike Barker stepping in. First look at the Wednesday ride.
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2: Route 9 remains closed in both directions in Forked River between Beach Boulevard and Clearwater Drive. That is because of wires down on the roadway. It is very heavy in both directions. Local detour in place, or you can scoot over to the Parkway to keep yourself moving through that stretch of Ocean County. Parkway as a whole, really not bad. Just a little volume southbound through Toms River. By the way, Route 9 also slow in Lakewood between Route 70 and 88. 70 westbound slow from the Parkway out towards Massachusetts Avenue. 35 some volume as you travel in Manaloking. We're slow both ways in Seagirt, and also northbound slow as you travel in Belmar. 138 westbound heavy from 18 right up to the Parkway. I am Mike Barker with the Jersey Road Report.
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35: Tonight, expect mainly clear skies and humid conditions with a low of 68. Tomorrow will be slightly cooler, but still humid with a mix of sunshine and clouds. There is a chance of a couple of showers and a heavy thunderstorm in the afternoon. These storms could bring localized damaging wind gusts and flooding downpours, potentially affecting the evening commute. A high temperature will reach 80. Tomorrow night, anticipate a few evening showers and another chance of a heavy thunderstorm. Otherwise, it'll be mostly cloudy and humid with a low of 66. Be aware that these storms may lead to flash flooding and damaging winds. With the AccuWeather Forecast, I'm meteorologist Jason Caterina.
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You know, it's a catchy song, but if you listen to the message, you should do that. Take some time for yourself. Even if it's just a random Thursday, like tomorrow, take a holiday, take a day off. Enjoy the summer. Just take us with you. That's all I'm asking. Jersey's Greatest Hits on 100.1 WJRZ with Kenny Loggins.

0: Turn 50 years old next year, but still sounds like it could have been recorded yesterday. Fleetwood Mac and Don't Stop on Jersey's Greatest Hits, 100.1 WJRZ. I'm Matt Knight. If we get Fleetwood Mac news, if we get Billy Joel news, if we get any kind of news from your favorite JRZ artist, it gets dropped into the JRZ newsletter. 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I'm Matt Knight, getting you to that 5 o'clock hour, wrapping up the workday, and got you on that downhill ride to the weekend. Tina Turner, Rick Astley, Big Mountain kicking off the next hour. And Mike Barker's here for another look at your Wednesday ride.
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2: Troubles on 195 on the westbound side, right in the area of exit 31, Lakewood Farmingdale Road. There's an accident being cleared. Looks like the left lane is out of service. Also on the eastbound side in Jackson, between exit 11 and 16, we're slow. That's because of an accident. Southbound Parkway, some sluggish volume in exit 91. Slow pockets again through Lakewood and through Toms River. 70 westbound in Manchester near 539, that's jammed up with an accident. We're looking at delays eastbound on 70 near Brick Boulevard. 35 southbound, just before you cross the Manasquan River, that's an accident. And we're looking at delays both ways on 35 through Seagirt. I am Mike Barker with the Jersey Road Report.
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Peter Frampton approved one of his favorite covers from Big Mountain and Baby I Love Your Way on Jersey's Greatest Hits, 100.1 WJRZ. I'm Matt Knight. You know, we want to travel with you when you're not with the radio. 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

0: Jersey's greatest hits on 100.1 WJRZ. I'm Matt Knight. Now, obviously, I can't see what's happening at Harry Wright Lake right now. I know Manchester Concert Fest is underway, but if I were a betting man, I would say that there are some people trying to win stuff from us under the big yellow JRZ tent right now, and now they're all saying, oh, look at that. He must be able to see us. No, I can't see you. I'm just guessing. So don't look around. I'm not there. I'm hoping that that's what's happening. And if not, when you get to Manchester Concert Fest at the lake, stop by, see the JRZ street team, grab some prizes, enjoy the music tonight. It's going to be a great night to be out there. So everybody who's under the tent, if you're there, hello. If you're not there yet, come on over to the tent. I'm waving at you through the radio so that you guys can come and get the attention of the JRZ street team and win some prizes. Harry Wright Lake in Whiting is happening now for Manchester Concert Fest, and more of Jersey's greatest hits coming up for you as we take another look at the Wednesday ride, this time brought to you by High Ground Service Pros, because doing it right matters and their work is guaranteed for life. 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Mike Barker, what's going on?
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2: Troubles on 195 on the westbound side, right in the area of exit 31, Lakewood Farmingdale Road. There's an accident being cleared. Looks like the left lane is out of service. Also on the eastbound side in Jackson, between exit 11 and 16, we're slow. That because of an accident. Southbound Parkway, some sluggish volume in exit 91. Slow pockets again through Lakewood and through Toms River. 70 westbound in Manchester near 539. That's jammed up with an accident. We're looking at delays eastbound on 70 near Brick Boulevard. 35 southbound, just before you cross the Manasquan River. That's an accident. And we're looking at delays both ways on 35 through Seagirt. I am Mike Barker with the Jersey Road Report.
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34: Tonight, expect mainly clear skies and humid conditions with a low of 68. Tomorrow will be slightly cooler but still humid with a mix of sunshine and clouds. There is a chance of a couple of showers and a heavy thunderstorm in the afternoon. These storms could bring localized damaging wind gusts and flooding downpours, potentially affecting the evening commute. The high temperature will reach 80. Tomorrow night, anticipate a few evening showers and another chance of a heavy thunderstorm. Otherwise, it'll be mostly cloudy and humid with a low of 66. Be aware that these storms may lead to flash flooding and damaging winds. With the AccuWeather Forecast, I'm meteorologist Jason Caterina.
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You ever wonder how many times you've heard a song in your lifetime? Like, it has to be, what is it, 40 years now since Living on a Prayer, give or take? Think about how many times you might have heard that song in 40 years. I would guess it's probably gotten up to the thousands by now, right? That makes sense. Same for you, too. I have no problem hearing Pride multiple times. It's JRZ Music.

0: 100.1 WJRZ, playing Jersey's greatest hits. I'm Matt Knight. I have got another hour of the good stuff for you before Dan Torrey takes it over at 7 for the 70s at 7. Brian Adams, Gin Blossoms, Taylor Dane coming up on the other side of the break, and Mike Barker back for another look at your Wednesday ride.
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2: Some troubles in Farmingdale on 33 westbound were jammed up from the parkway out towards Route 34. That is an accident being cleared. On 138 westbound, we're jammed up from Route 18 right out to the parkway. Right at the parkway, there's an accident being cleared. The left lane is out of service. 35 jammed up southbound through Seagirt and down into Manasquan. More delays in both directions through Manaloking. 37 slow through Toms River, especially on the westbound side between Clifton Avenue and the parkway. Good news on Route 9. All lanes open in Forked River both ways between Beach Boulevard and Clearwater Drive after an hours-long closure. Those wires have been cleared from the roadway. I am Mike Barker with the Jersey Road Report.
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excellent live band. I hope you had the chance to see them earlier this month in Atlantic City or on the Stone Pony Summer Stage with Gin Blossoms and Hate Jealousy on Jersey's Greatest Hits, 100.1 WJRZ. Matt Knight with you. If you missed the show, don't miss them next time they come around. 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
1: We are sharing the joy. A teacher of 37 years named Gina, she stopped by. She said she loves helping out the kids. Thank you, Gina. Julie, also from Toms River, dropping off a bunch of stuff for the Jersey Shore Animal Center, like sponges and detergent. Peggy and Manahawkin filling up the stage. We're filling up the Pepsi truck.
0: And this is JRZ Now. Woo!

0: 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Stick around. More of Jersey's Greatest Hits coming up with Billy Joel, Cindy Lauper. I've got Hall & Oates and Mike Barker checking in for the Wednesday ride.
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2: Tough ride still on 138 on the westbound side from Route 18 right out to the Parkway in Wall Township. That is an accident being cleared. And eastbound, we're slow from the Parkway right out towards Allenwood Road. 35 heavy both ways through Belmar, and northbound, we're slow out of Seagirt heading up into Spring Lake. Some delays both ways in Manalopang and Bayhead as well. 70 westbound in Brick, we're slow approaching Cedar Bridge Avenue. We're slow again from the Parkway right out toward Route 9. Route 9 slow in Lakewood between Route 70 and 88. Southbound, we're slow as you travel in Beechwood. We are looking at delays on 34 on the northbound side, approaching Route 33 in Farmingdale. That is an accident being worked on. I am Mike Barker with the Jersey Road Report.
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27: Tonight, expect mainly clear skies and humid conditions with a low of 68. Tomorrow will be slightly cooler, but still humid with a mix of sunshine and clouds. There is a chance of a couple of showers and a heavy thunderstorm in the afternoon. These storms could bring localized damaging wind gusts and flooding downpours, potentially affecting the evening commute. The high temperature will reach 80. Tomorrow night, anticipate a few evening showers and another chance of a heavy thunderstorm. Otherwise, it'll be mostly cloudy and humid with a low of 66. Be aware that these storms may lead to flash flooding and damaging winds. With the AccuWeather Forecast, I'm meteorologist Jason Caterina.
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0: One of the best bar sing-along songs with Tom Petty, and I Won't Back Down on 100.1 WJRZ. I am Matt Knight. Before I clear out, just a quick reminder that this Sunday we're coming up on some of the final weekends at the Jersey Shore Blue Claws, Shoretown Ballpark in Lakewood, giving you the chance to see them as the season is winding down. They'll take on the Hudson Valley Renegades this weekend. We'll be set up outside the third base gate under the big yellow tent. Prizes, of course, for you. If you want to grab your tickets, go to blueclaws.com. Otherwise, we'll see you Sunday at the ballpark with 100.1 WJRZ and the Jersey Shore Blue Claws. Stick around for Dan Turi in the 70s at 7. Great show tonight. I say that every night because I love 70s music. Doobie Brothers, Bill Withers on the show. He's going to kick it off with Bob Seger and Hollywood Nights. It's coming up for you in minutes, the 70s at 7 on JRZ. Be safe, be well. Back with you again tomorrow and a final look at the Wednesday ride. I almost got into Thursday there, but nope, it's still Wednesday, and I'll see you on Thursday with JRZ. Mike Barker, what do you got?
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2: Delays have, for the most part, eased out on the southbound parkway, just a little sluggish from exit 100 to exit 98, and we're good to go down through the Toms River tolls. Route 9, some slowdowns in Lakewood between Route 70 and 88, southbound slow through Beechwood and down into Bayville. 35 northbound slow in Manilocking and Bayhead. Also some delays in Ocean Township, Eatontown, and Red Bank. 36 some southbound volume in Seabright and Long Branch. Route 70, some westbound volume from the parkway out to Route 9, but that looks to be getting better. 37 and 72 in good shape. I am Mike Barker with the Jersey Road Report.
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The music of 1978 off Stranger in Town, Hollywood Nights. Bob Seger getting us underway for 70s at 7. It is Dan Turi. Thanks for joining me tonight. An hour's worth of 70s.

Digging back into the album collection here, one from 1970, Blues Image, Ride Captain Ride. It is Dan Turi. We go to 1974. This one went to number one for the Doobie Brothers. Blackwater for 70s at 7. It's 100.1 WJRZ.

0: Celebrating all the great music you know and love from the 70s. 70s at 7, Bill Withers from 1972. Song that went all the way to number 2, Use Me. It couldn't get past Ben from Michael Jackson or My Ding-a-Ling from Chuck Berry. If you could believe that one. It is Dan Turi. Back in time, thanks for joining me on this Wednesday. And earlier today, you got a WJRZ newsletter in your inbox. 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
26: Tonight, expect mainly clear skies and humid conditions with a low of 68. Tomorrow will be slightly cooler, but still humid with a mix of sunshine and clouds. There is a chance of a couple of showers and a heavy thunderstorm in the afternoon. These storms could bring localized damaging wind gusts and flooding downpours, potentially affecting the evening commute. The high temperature will reach 80. Tomorrow night, anticipate a few evening showers and another chance of a heavy thunderstorm. Otherwise, it'll be mostly cloudy and humid with a low of 66. Be aware that these storms may lead to flash flooding and damaging winds. With the AccuWeather Forecast, I'm meteorologist Jason Caterina.
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There's one from the summer of 1978. You remember what you were doing that summer? I remember Grease was in theaters with Foreigner's double album, Double Vision on the charts. It is Dan Turi. 70s at 7, a good-looking summer evening for us. 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

100.1 WJRZ. You got 70s at 7 on this Wednesday night. David Bowie from 75. Young Americans, it is Dan Turi. We go to 1974 here. This one was nominated for a Grammy Award. Lost out to Tell Me Something Good from Rufus. It's the OJs.

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It's the 70s at 7 on 100.1 WJRZ.

0: Joe Jackson, 70s at 7 on 100.1 WJRZ. Is she really going out with him? From a great album known as Look Sharp. And also on that album, Sunday Papers, One More Time, Fools in Love, Look Sharp. I just remember the cover of him standing in those white shoes that lace up on the side. And I'm like, those are cool shoes, but how do you wear shoes that lace up on the side? It is Dan Turi. Thanks for coming back in time with me. I get to do this weeknights at 7 o'clock, and you could come along for the ride, a full hour of 70s music here on JRZ. And we've got our back-to-school sweepstakes. I know the summer is going strong. We hit 90 in some spots today. 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